0: Per LLC, they advise you to proceed on some. Copy, we're proceeding on some.
1: Destination
0: 20-3.

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0: Yes, sir. Do you still need law enforcement?
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0: Northbound PG-30, motor vehicle crash, Highway 1792 West, Emily Jackson Highway West, TAC 5, 2011. Leonard Haven, engine 2, disregard your tones, 2011.
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Copy, NC Engine 2, responding to vehicle accident, Highway 1792 West and Lee Jackson Highway West. Give me reference to two vehicles involved. Report is advising that both her and her husband heads hurt. Stand by for further, 2012.

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2: 859.
1: 859. 859,
2: according to the notes that he
1: canceled. That's affirmed. You can terminate. Break. Winter Haven at 4, you can terminate as well.
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2: Copy, show complete. Thank you.
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0: one. General.
1: Cover Alpha vehicle accident, Highway 1792 West and Lee Jackson Highway West. 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
1: Ladder 42.
0: Yes, responding.
1: Both units responding for traumatic injury 114 Nevada Court. Stand back for additional 23. Medic 231. 231. We're assignment complete. 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
1: 20, are you able to remain on this tack for a call that's in your first due?
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1: 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I'm not sure if they're closer.
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0: 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We'll remain on the call. If we get there first, we'll cancel 33.
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0: 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We'll be complete. 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
2: 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Nothing show up. We'll investigate.
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0: 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We're here at Bentland, go ahead. I believe it's going to be a burglar alarm, not a fire alarm. We're going to stay in the parking lot until law enforcement get on scene.
1: 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Dispatch, you copy. I have a 1 PD 1018.
2: 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We do got 1 AM PD responding. I'll advise them. It's going to be most likely a burglar alarm. It's 2049. We're complete. Going back to 2.
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0: Big shows on scene. We have two vehicles, light to moderate damage. We got SO times 2 on scene. We'll advise patients.
1: I copy on scene. Two vehicles, light to moderate damage. PCSO on scene times 2. We'll advise on injuries 20 on scene 3.

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0: Okay, sir.
1: Okay, it's not for a sick person, Northeast Regional Park, 50901 Highway 27. Law enforcement's on scene. I think 30-year-old male vomiting and having leg pain. 2015.

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0: 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Be rescue 10 from quarters. 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
0: Other units responding.
1: 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The patient is ETOH and bleeding on blood thinners 2244.

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2: 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Agonal and effective breathing at 2928, Holly Hill Grove Road North, 2246. 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The patient reportee is advising to enter onto Sedgwick.
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0: 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That'd be a few extra minutes getting out of this law enforcement area.
1: 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Dispatch to Rescue 218.
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En route, Winter Haven, one patient. En route, Winter Haven, one patient, 2332.

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Correction, Rescue 5, engine 421. Overdose, no need to stage, racetrack 2227, Highway 92 West, TAC 7, 2339.

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0: 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I just wanted to confirm if those were the same calls or two different calls for seizures and overdose.
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1: 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We made it on scene around 2235, and you can show us a complete now.
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1: 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McDonald's at 36204 Highway 27. 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Could be a silver Toyota Camry. 3 after.

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1: 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Route to the fire alarm at Lowe's 490 Sunny Center Street. 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
1: 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Alarm's coming from a depth detector at rooftop unit 19. Standby for further 342.

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2: 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We'll be investigating 343.
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0: 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There's 3:44.
1: 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Mega Lowe's commercial building. Nothing showing from all sides. 360 complete. 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
1: And Jeffrey Carr. And Jeffrey Carr. Engine 44.
0: Any route.
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1: Negative, sir. 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

Prince 238, Haines City Ladder 3, difficulty breathing, 240 Taft Drive, Haines City Tech 5, 6, correction 547.

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0: 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They're going to have to address the situation.
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3: 239 engine 39, sick person, 4535 Highway 92 East, number 40, TAC 6, 713.

Closing is en route, 6 Carson, 4535 Highway 92 East, lot number 40 at Palmview Breeze for a 55-year-old female, conscious and breathing. Alpha level, 714. 714-

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1: Having responded to a fall, it's going to be 4588 Granada Drive off of Lakeview Drive. It's going to be a possible address. They're advising a female fell in front of this location.

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2: 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It is a smoke, residential smoke detector for downstairs, carbon. Like they did speak with someone who... 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So, possibly.
1: 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And this is in the back of Providence.
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1: 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Thank you for all the updates. 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
1: Great. 10-4, I'll have you responding. 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

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Pack 6, ADT. Rescue 37, engine 37, fall, 369, Lake Cassidy Drive. 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
1: Heavy 9.
0: Show us just for me.
1: Heavy 9, I copy. I'll have you responding. It's going to be at 330 Avenue C, Charlie, Southeast. It's going to be in reference to somebody in that location hit a gas line.
0: Heavy 9, we copy. Additional.
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0: Battalion 1. Winter Haven Battalion 1.
1: Yes, sir, go ahead.
0: Do you want me to go ahead and copy law enforcement to this call or wait till you get there to assess?
1: Please have a momentarily. I'll be here in a minute.
0: 10-4.

0: Worrying about one as much.
1: Worrying about one.
0: Yes, I'm in the area dental. Okay. Do you have any additional?
1: The reportee advises that this is a construction site for Grace Lutheran Middle School, and they hit a line during construction at that location where they're doing construction.
0: I copy. I'm trying to circle the building to see exactly where they're doing construction at.
1: 10-4, I copy. I'll notate in the screen that you're looking because it looks like they're still there. My apologies that the call taker's still on the line.
0: Give me an idea on what side of the school, north or south?
1: Negative, but I'll see if I can ascertain that.
0: I copy, thank you.
1: You're welcome. Copy, and route 1 or Newman.
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1: Complete, 934. Heavy 9.
0: Yes, could you get back with the caller to see if it's somebody with the construction company? Also, see if the utilities have been contacted yet.
1: That's affirmative. Utilities have been notified, and the person that called in the call is

0: a owner of the company. He was contacted by his foreman, and the foreman is the one who is at the property at this time.
1: Heavy 9, I copy. I have that one dispatch.
0: I have that one.
1: Very separate address. This is going to actually be located on 2nd Street Southeast behind the Georgetown apartment. I'm on scene with the construction company. All advise.
0: I copy. All units, you copy. This is going to be on 2nd Street Southeast behind Georgetown, and I'll change that location.
1: Heavy 9, we copy the rep.
0: 10-4.
2: Alright, 4 is my cross.
0: We're heading into 4.
1: Stay there. Don't move.
2: Alright, 4 is on scene.
0: On scene, 936. We're heading out 1.
3: I can't confirm construction crew did hit it on ground 9. There's an active leak. We'll need to expedite. The utility company, we're going to have Avenue C shut down between 2nd and 3rd Street. I don't believe we're going to need Heavy 9. You can go ahead and cancel them. We will have enforcement.
0: 10-4, I copy. I'll get law enforcement responding. Heavy 9, you copy, direct. You can terminate.
1: Copy.
0: 10-4, 936. 926 then, remain on TAC 2, 936. I need 19. Responding seizure, 6662 Maggie Drive.
1: Rescue 37.
0: 37.
1: Rescue 37, show us about the Pontiana.
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1: 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Patient is a 75-year-old male, conscious and breathing with weakness.

0: on that one.
1: Wondering that one.
2: Sorry, just giving an update. We've got Avenue C shut down in between 3rd and 4th Street Southeast, along with 2nd Street Southeast. We're just waiting the arrival of the gas company.
1: 10-4, I copy. I notated the frame earlier with the Avenue C and 2nd and 3rd, and then also have Avenue C between 3rd and 4th, waiting on the gas company. They are aware to be expedited. We called back.
0: I copy. Thank you, ma'am.
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0: Under control, Italian 4 is complete.
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0: 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She can terminate.
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0: 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I'm going to go ahead and terminate, but I'll stay on the tack. 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
2: It's going to be 422 Cool Summer Lane off of Tiny Flower Road. 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
1: Copy, thank you.
0: Tower 33. Tower 33, you can cancel the ambulance. 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
1: I copy, 33.
0: Press you copies are complete.
2: Paramedic 4, just back.
1: Paramedic 4.
2: Yes, ma'am. Were you advised of a motor vehicle wreck at Central and Harden Boulevard, ma'am?
1: Lunar Haven 1028. Location? RIC 38.
0: We're complete.
1: 38, complete. Copy, complete. IMS.
3: We're already pulling up on scene.
1: 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Copy, complete. 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
1: I copy. This is Match Rescue 239.
0: 239.
1: Can you flight 7 for an abdominal?

0: 209. Stay on TAC 4, TAC 7 says 12. TAC 7. You're welcome, 1046.
1: 239.
0: 239.
1: There's your contact.
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0: Copy. We're close enough to cover 30.
1: I appreciate it. 46, you're clear. Thank you.
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0: 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We got another standby page. Can you just move up?
1: Affirmative. 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
1: 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No, man. Brush 14. Correct. Brush 14 was on TAC 1, and I was talking to them.
2: Right, guys.
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1: Medic 9.
0: I'll pay up one,
1: so. I copy covering. Break, Medic 202, you're clear, thank you.
0: 202, copy, thank you.
1: 11:06.
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0: 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You're clear, standby. Thank you. Dispatch Rescue 7. You're also clear, standby. Thank you.
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1: Union City Battle 1, responding. There's a vehicle crash. 10th Street, South Elizabeth Avenue. Could be a 50-year-old female. I just am breathing.
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0: 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Morning, engine 3, sick person, 3074 Rifle Range Road, TAC 7, 1214.

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1: Can you write a reference for law enforcement that's needed?
0: Yes, ma'am. I think a police report needs to be done on this. It's going to be a dog bite to a customer of a nursery.
1: I copy you.

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0: 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Returning to taxi.
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1: ¿Qué te llamas? Yes, ma'am. Can you get with the call takers and advise them to be able to get these dogs that are on scene put up? They seem very aggressive. And if not, could you go ahead and get SO dispatched?
2: Is this 12 or 14?
1: My apologies, ma'am. It's Rusty 12. I'm normally on 14. That's my bad.
2: 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We'll get landline.
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7: 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Dispatch the rescue, 79.
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1: Vale, te aviso.
0: Thirty-two, looking for a revised signal for the long team. Which was complete at the time.
1: I copy, complete. This is the time 3.
2: That 3, I copy, I'm complete.
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0: 17 to 16. 16,
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0: You can continue response.
1: Copy that, sir. Approximately 8 minutes out.
2: 36. 36.
3: You can cancel the battalion chief and law officer.
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2: Complete. 1316.
1: Rescue 218.
2: 218.
1: 218, we're complete. Returning.
2: Returning 1316.
1: Press
5: 218.
1: 218. 218, we're complete. Back on scene.
2: 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Dispatch Rescue 36, Rescue 7, you're both clear of standby. Thank you.
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1: 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I'll let TAC 5 know. 1318. I'll switch 19.
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0: 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Pack 5, 1320. Medic 22, Fainting, 3800, Highway 98, North, JCPenney, TAC 6, 1321.
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0: 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I know you're coming back from Winter Haven. Are you close enough to call at Royal Palm Village?
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0: Hi, Thomas. So be first big person, 3000 Highway 1792 West, lot 535, track 5, please. Name for the engine to big person, 3000 Highway 1792 West, number 535. Track 5,
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3: 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Anthony
2: 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You show us where out.
3: 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It's going to be a 62-year-old female, conscious and breathing.
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2: 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Chest pains 1843, Kumquat Court. 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
1: We're Haven Engine 2, we copy. We're en route to the crash on the boulevard.
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0: Thank you, 1342. Engine 17, in place of warning of fire, vehicle accident 355, Franklin Boulevard, Southeast, track 7, 1342.

0: I'm bowing to such.
1: Go ahead.
0: I'm not seeing them attempting to locate.
1: I copy. Law enforcement stated that they're inside. I'm trying to get a better location as to where they're at inside.

0: worry about with this, Rich. I copy. Is this not a vehicle accident then?
1: Searching.
0: Worry about with this, Rich. I copy. Is this not a vehicle accident then?
1: Searching.

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0: 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Sorry, back there.
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0: Battalion 7.
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2: Responding, small brush fire, Highway 27 and Bay Street. Small area that's burning at this time.

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2: Battalion 7, dispatch.
1: Battalion 7.
2: Did the caller advise it was going to be on the west side of Highway 27?
1: The caller was a third party. They're no longer there. However, he gave north of Bay Street, west side of Highway 27.
2: Understood. I'm checking Forestry's map now. We do have a controlled pile burn there. We'll continue units to verify.
1: I'm copy.

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Thank you, 1402.

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7: Small scene, I got a small brush fire in the open field behind brush off of Highway 27. We'll be investigating.
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1: 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We're currently looking for an access point. The smoke is moving very slow and it's white.
2: I copy. So confirming this isn't a pile burn on the west side of 27, it's an actual brush grass fire.
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3: Hi, copy. 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
1: Negative. 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
4: Just to let you know, I do show a pile burn approved on Highway 27, just north of Bay Street, on the Division of Forestry's website. So once you locate it, just let me know if it's a pile that's emitting smoke in the area or if we actually have a brush fire.
1: Copy, it's a pile.
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0: We're on Circle K.
1: Hang up.
0: Battalion 7, 9, 10, and 12, you were cut off. Did you advise it was a pile?
2: Back 7, that's confirmed. It's a large pile that's off of 27, and it's actually westbound.
3: Understood. That should be the approved pile burn that I'm showing on my map. Is there anybody attending it?
2: Negative, there's nobody attending it.
3: I copy. Does it appear to be under control and still within the pile, or has it gotten away from
2: him? Affirmative, it's controlled. It's within his area.
3: Understood. We can leave it. I'll cancel the secondary bus truck. Break the time zone dispatch.

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1: Right, terminal, I'm trying to advise dispatch.
2: Copy, guard. Those are question complete.
0: Unseamed.
2: Okay.
1: Back to the dispatch. Thank you. You can also show myself complete.
2: I copy complete.

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2: Rescue 17, engine 18, about 4, traffic accident, Overlook Drive, Southeast and Santa Maria Drive. Talk 7, 1420 now.
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1: Copy, en route, traffic collision, Overlook Drive, Southeast, Santa Maria Drive. 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
1: Rescue 17, go ahead.
0: Are you guys coming from quarters?
1: That's affirmative.
0: We'll be leaving Winter Haven in approximately 2 minutes. Do you want to state that call on our zone?
1: Yeah, I would believe you'd be closer.
0: I copy. I will advise in about a minute if we could take it.
2: Tagging 4, Rescue 17. Go ahead and continue responding until 218 clears. We can determine location then.
1: I copy.
0: Winter Haven 3, dispatch.
3: Winter Haven 3.
0: Medic 29 needs to divert to that vehicle accident. Our patient's stable. We just need to transport you. That's all we need. They can divert to the higher priority.
3: 29, what's your location?
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3: Rescue 45.
1: We'll be clearing roughly 2 minutes.
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1: 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I copy, thank you.

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0: 25, are you responding to Lathan Regional 1 firefighter rider?
1: Copy, responding to Lathan 1 firefighter. Negative, you're clear.
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1: 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Dispatch medic 2019, continue to stand by 29 zone, please.
2: Medic 209 copies. Show, sir. We're on scene with law enforcement. We have a vehicle and a bicycle off the roadway. Occupants outside, walking around. Move it left.
1: Copy 1427. Dispatch medic 2019, continue to stand by 29 zone, please.
2: Medic 209 copies. Show, sir. We're on scene with law enforcement. We have a vehicle and a bicycle off the roadway. Occupants outside, walking around. Move it left. We're on scene with law enforcement. We have a vehicle and a bicycle off the roadway. Occupants outside, walking around. Move it left.
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2: 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I'm in route 21380, Highway 27 in Lake Wells.
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6: 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Yes, ma'am. 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
1: Jennifer. Jennifer, on the ground.
2: Battalion 3, en route. Florida Avenue North and Memorial Boulevard East. Gonna be a white Honda and a gray Honda.
1: 23 responding.
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1: Yes, ma'am, we're gonna pass by the accident in our zone. We're at 12 calls with 32.
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4: Ten 4:24, are you about to be on scene?
0: That's a fire. I'm just trying to figure out which suite number it is. We're on a 4100 block, but there's several little buildings.
3: They did not give a building number. They did say that it was, somebody on premise said that it's a main drain opened by the tenant, and they were trying to get the water under control. But the only thing that we have is a zone number, which is zone, oh, my correction, is zone 16, building 200.
0: Copy, we're in the area. We're just to locate.
3: 10-4, I copy. 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
1: And Jay's off a road, TAC 5, 4252. Medic 222 overdose at Walmart 5800 Highway 98 North, TAC 6, 4252.

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0: 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Huh?
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1: 10-4, I'll have you responding. Reporting advice, there's trees on fire near this location at Lily Lake Golf Club, 6603 Highway 27. 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
2: It's going to be out front. LPD has the subject detained. Subject detained.
1: At Lily Lake Golf Club, 6603 Highway 27. 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Do we have an exact location?
2: It's going to be out front. LPD has a

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1: One 185 to 184, did you repeat last? You were unreadable.
0: We'll take the call at Warhaven Harbor.
1: 185, I copy additional. 185 dispatch, show us complete.
0: I copy, I'm saying.
1: One 185 to 184, did you repeat last? You were unreadable.
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1: 185, I copy. 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You were unreadable.
0: We'll take the call at Warhaven Harbor.

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0: Copy, in route, traffic collision, DeMille Road and Evans Road. 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

0: Anthony, is it two?
1: Anthony, is it
0: two? 7-4, Anthony, is it two? One of the birds was a few, so we got the other bird out.
1: I copy, 1072. Got the bird out. 10-4, engine 2.
2: Fuck. What's up? I heard it. We'll not be there. Fine.
1: Ten four, engine 2 confirming you're not going to be responding.
2: No, we are. 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
1: Confirming this is not an NPC.
0: Davenport Engine 2, that's a negative. It is not. It is a sick person.
1: Understood, thank you.
0: Davenport Captain 1, did you copy?
2: Negative, ma'am. I did not.
0: It's not going to be a motor vehicle crash. She accidentally hit the wrong number. It's a sick person at 407 Lee Avenue.
2: Copy. I'll just go on route then.
0: I copy. Should you en route? Law enforcement is on scene.

0: Tower 33, Battalion 5, Rescue 33, Safety 501. Cal's arm stuck in a climbing toy. 337, California Boulevard, Track 5, 1333.
1: At 5, will be responding.
2: At 5, responding. It's going to be 337 California Boulevard off of the Nevada Loop Road. It's going to be a child's arm stuck in a climbing apparatus, wooden climbing toy, 2.5-year-old.
3: In the area, attempts to locate. No signs of any accidents. What's the above address?
4: I copy. Be advised, we only received the initial from the iPhone activation. No additional calls at this time.
3: Copy. We're going to take you down all the way until Fossil. We'll advise if we see anything.
4: 10-4.
5: Yeah, I think that's a whole lot of location.
4: I copy.
6: We're under control. We're going to be remaining on scene momentarily until animal control arrives.
4: I copy.
7: That poor Captain Wonders, but...
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5: I copy. That is explosive.
3: Go ahead, Chief.
5: Hey, I'm going to go ahead and take that call. If you need anything, just phone out another battalion chief or just make me aware on the TAC off.
3: That's a permanent chief. Thank you.
5: Yes, ma'am. What's the correct TAC channel for the rest of
0: you? It's just going to be on main TAC 5. It's a child who has their arm stuck in a climbing apparatus. Yeah. Wooden toy.
5: Okay, thank you.
0: You're welcome. 1535.
5: Safety 501. Responding. 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
2: Oh, brush 12, battalion 7, pack 8, 1538.
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1: 10-4, I do believe this is going to be the Lily Lake fire that you guys went out to earlier, but this is located at, or notated at Highway 98 West and Highway 27. This time they...
0: Extinguish the remaining area.
1: 10-4, I copy. 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
0: I copy. Thank you.
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1: That's affirmative. We're checking other channels for them.
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1: I'm not sure if you copied, but I did make contact with the permit holder. 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
2: 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Thank you.
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2: 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We're almost out of water. We'll complete in a minute.
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2: 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Do you want dispatch just to advise you if we get any additional calls about the area and before dispatch?
5: That sounds like a good plan, and if the call taker gets any additional calls, if they can just ascertain if it appears to be out of control, it should not. It should be small and smoldering at this point, but yeah, if you'll just advise me, and then we can make a decision whether to dispatch units or not.
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4: 10-4, attack 9 will be clear, and I'm monitored at 1605.
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6: We're going to go assignment complete per bat 7. 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
5: Turn around and head back out there to that site to meet the property owner.
2: Copy.
4: What am I supposed to be doing with him?
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0: 6000 New Tampa Highway number 131, Pack 6, 1636.
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1: 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Ladder 23.
2: 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We'll be complete.
1: 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Fire 7104 Ranch Road. 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He does not have any injuries, but the can is burning at this time. Fire is getting bigger on a pile of limbs and leaves.

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2: Can you get landline on the caller? The last room is 128. 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
3: 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The caller's name is Jim.
2: 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The last room I see is 128. I didn't know the location of room 131.
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7: Is there that's always malfunctioning? We're looking at the building right now on the Bravo and Alpha side, nothing's showing. We'll be investigating. Is there that's always malfunctioning? We're looking at the building right now on the Bravo and Alpha side, nothing's showing. We'll be investigating.
1: 10-4, I copy on scene, nothing showing from Alpha Bravo, investigating.

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0: Yes, ma'am. We made it to the main fire panel. They're saying that there's a flow alarm on riser 20. We're checking it out now. We're supposed to be under control.
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0: Yes, ma'am. Did you just dispatch an additional unit to Public Administrator Office at 501 Galley Road?
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0: 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The one on Galloway Road, the gate is closed and locked.
1: I copy. It's saying gate 11. Is that the gate on Galloway?
0: We're at gate 12. I'm going to look for gate 11.

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2: 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What kind of fire arrest Station 3?
1: Yeah. I got me. What's the chief complaint? Dispatch, Rescue 33. 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
1: I copy. 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
0: Rescue 45 dispatch.
1: Rescue
0: 45. You put us on that call at Station 3. We'll be closer to that one we're going to.
1: I copy. You didn't go destination. Do you know what time you went destination?
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2: Quad 7, go ahead.
0: What's your location?
2: We're on 46, approximately about 5 miles from that area.
0: I copy. I'm going to hit the turnaround at 50, I believe. I have a caller with nothing showing.
2: Copy, and assist. Yeah, we just have a lot of heavy traffic on the thing, approaching 48.
0: I copy. You end up seeing something on the tower head so they don't hit the 50 turnaround.
2: Yes, sir, would it?
0: Whiskey 6 is best.
2: Whiskey 6.
3: Where's contact?
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0: If squad doesn't see anything visible, you can hit the 50 turnaround, I think. That's what I'm coming up on right now.
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0: over to OPD. 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
0: Or, unknown problem, Highland Street West and Highlands West, TAC 6, 1741. TAC 39, standby 32 zone, remain on TAC 2, 1742.

239 responding. Highland Street West and Highlands West. They're advising that there's a female laying in the dirt at this location, 1742.

to 39 responding. Highland Street West and Highlands West. They're advising that there's a female laying in the dirt at this location, 1742.

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1: Tech 8, 1751.
2: No, this can be a law enforcement incident only.
1: Of course, are you clear? Battalion 2, I copy. I'll have you responding. The reportee's advising that this is going to be about a quarter mile north of the 3122 Cypress Trails Drive. Reportee does not know exactly what's burning. They don't know what size the area is burning. Go ahead, Squad 7.
3: Yes, ma'am. If you would also add 10 to 7, show them responding.
1: 10-4.
4: Alright, 2 Squad 7. You have your brush.
1: Copy that, sir. It's coming.
4: Thank you.

The information that was stated was the reporting said they can see a fire rising, and it's going to be north of this location, a quarter mile, no additional.

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2: Engine 39, rescue 35. Yes, sir. If you're coming off the fish hatchery, you're going to shoot straight across the road, and then you will follow the bend onto the Saddle Creek property. You'll go through the guard gate, make your first right after the gate, and then you'll follow it down till you see 16 office in red, and then you'll follow that all the way down to the end of building 16. But you'll see our chart there.
3: Traffic.
4: PM2 to set.
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0: 24.
1: Okay,
0: law enforcement to the call. We're on scene with the possible reported patient. She's not being very cooperative. We're trying to assess mental status and that kind of stuff.
1: I copy.
0: Okay,
1: we're
0: going
1: to
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1: 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I have all units under control. It's going to be a 10-by-10 pile of logs.

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0: Yes, ma'am. We're still on the delay. I'm not ETA. Probably 15 minutes, maybe.
1: Copy.

0: Paramedic 4, dispatch.
1: Paramedic 4.
0: Yes, ma'am. You'll show me on scene and go ahead and close out my ticket, please.
1: I copy on scene and complete.
0: Thank you, ma'am.
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0: One of the
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1: Good.
0: Hey, go to Florida. We have Isabella 35, send ETA 35 minutes.
1: 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Thirty-one,
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1: 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Work complete. 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I copy 34, you're clear.
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0: 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We got delays at the hospital waiting for a bed placement.
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1: Lake Wills Rescue 1.
0: Be responding. Our cat is down. What level of priority is this call?
1: Lake Wills Rescue 1 respondent. It's going to be a sick person. 130 Dr. MLK Jr. Boulevard North off of Stewart Avenue West. It's going to be a reference a 25-year-old male, conscious and breathing. No level yet. I'll update when we get one.

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0: lo sé. 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
1: Oh, 刚才刚才会说。
0: 这是他这个的球。

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1: Complete returning, it's 4. Dispatch, engine
2: 33. Go ahead.
1: Yes, sir. Report is advising us to be right before the loop to get onto I-4 from Highway 27 to go towards Tampa.
2: I copy. I believe we just passed. We're trying to make a U-turn now.
1: I copy.

0: 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The call is updated. It's going to be 60 in River Ranch Boulevard, east of River Ranch. Please go ahead and clear. We'll send out the appropriate units.
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0: 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It's going to be mutually for Osceola. They're just requesting a rescue at this time.
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4: Caller, if he's still on scene, the truck we had in question, it went along with traffic.
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1: Battalion 7. They're calling Bat 2's on, Rescue 20, and Engine 20, Rescue 14. Is that updated up in the north end of the county on the Osceola line, or is it still on Highway 60 in Osceola line?
2: Highway 60, east of River Ranch Boulevard. Battalion 2, Engine 20, and Rescue 20 have cleared. Rescue 14 is the only one en route for Osceola. They only needed a rescue. They're operating on Osceola Tech 5.
1: 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Also, I was just requesting a rescue mutually.
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1: Andrew 39. Andrew 39.
0: Andrew 39, both units responding.
1: Okay, responding, sick person at 1120 Trimble Drive. Issue is 23-year-old male, constant breathing, 907.

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1: You're very low. 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
2: The tower don't appear to be attached. 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
1: That's right. Dispatch, I have the tower.
0: Copy.

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1: Yes, ma'am. 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
0: Probably 917. Covering 9218. Rescue 42, in place of Rescue 33, Engine 33, unknown problem, Highway 27, Access Road, Northwest, Northridge, Track 5, 1918.
2: Damage, one vehicle on the side, two lanes of southbound block, full of eyes on injury, 1918. Rescue 14. Yes, ma'am. We're still en route. Can you go with Osceola Dispatcher and find out if they're going to be located close to E9 Road?
0: I copy.
3: That to dispatch, on scene.
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0: Dispatcher Rescue 14. 14. Yes, ma'am. They advise they're going to be just west of Peavine Road. 14, we copy. Thank you. You're welcome.
1: At 2, dispatch.
0: Battalion 2.
1: Under control, no entrapment. Cancel 33. They can take that other call on their zone. I should be able to handle it.

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Dispatch SC-33, Tower 33, your patient's going to be in a white Nissan Armada, hauling a trailer, Hispanic male, approximately in his 30s, stopped in the middle lane asleep in the vehicle. Traffic is going around him, but it is backed up in reference to this vehicle accident at Highway 27 in Heller.

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1: Rescue 33.
0: Do you know if it's northbound or southbound?
1: Standby, I'll confirm with the call taker.

0: 33 copy southbound.
1: We copy, we're in the area.
0: I copy.
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1: 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Squad 21, breathing problems. 3126 Penny Loop. Tac 5, 1953.

0: Battalion 7, breathing problems, 3126, Sunilu, Calusa Lake, TAC 5, 1954.
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